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1: After that check, now it'd be wrong on Oman, point for Bahrain, and we have solution. Number one should be in position four. Wait, we'll check our also the position. Wait, we'll check. Yeah, you are correct now. They are correct. 13 position one. Yeah, you are in position six. Yes. Yeah.
0: 逐一来去明确位置啊。刚才说沙乌的马马里应该是在四号位的位置上。
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0: 哇！让他反手挡着一板，嗯，出手速度非常快。这个发球接发没接好，直接给黄永正送上机会。黄永正这个机会把握的不错。
1: Time out。
0: 哦，贾哈这边叫暂停了，看来他对于这局比赛也是非常重视啊，希望能够拿下这局。双方在第二局啊都把各自的暂停用上了。
2: When you attack first ball, if it's not a high ball, it's a normal one, it's not a first ball. The second attack is always weaker than the first one. He's not killing the second ball. We spoke about this. You can always one ball in between. So that on this ball you need to be ready. Right. The moment you give him, if he opens up and you play the second ball, there you can catch him. Yeah. But still, you try to catch him.
1: 8-9
0: 双方的暂停都已经用完，继续回到第二局。
1: 9-9
0: 贾哈的一个机会球自己又没把握住，黄永正将比分追平。这球一个冷板啊，侧向一切

0: Thank you, ladies and gentlemen. Behind the plans, please take your seats.
1: 第一盘的第四局。